Y'all be safe. 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

CSXSB, dispatch Jax to Lantern, over. 16, go ahead, over. Yard's all jammed up, West Green's in the chair, but waiting on a plan, over. Good till 1:15, is that right, over?

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0: all right, I copy that. 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
1: 14.
0: 14, all right, copy. SBM.

0: Hey, Ed. 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
1: All right, up, Brian. 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You're about 9:45.

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1: 71, dispatcher.
0: 371, 18, go ahead, over.
1: This is Alice sighting, land low for sighting, moving over.
0: Alice is normal, okay, what's next, over.
1: We got cars with us, Nashville's going to take to Evansville. We got work that east sighting Gibson. I don't know if he wants to go to Elias sighting, cut these cars off, and then go work Gibson. I know his car's in the sighting Gibson, I guess.
0: Yeah, there's 19 cars in the sighting at Gibson. Yeah, if you've got cars that'll have to go to Evansville, we'll leave them over in that west sighting. Over.
1: All right, yeah, well, let's leave those in Elias west sighting there and then go work Gibson where we can.
0: That's affirmative, y'all. Signal indication south behind us, 512, over.
1: Signal indication behind 512, thanks, sir.
0: SPM.

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1: 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Stopped at an approach signal, then you went ahead and left, and it got you.
2: Yeah, I don't know why it says
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2: No bad weather.
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0: 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Is that correct, sir?
1: Okay, fine. Call me when you're ready to come back out. We'll go from there.

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dispatcher, Jack Salinas, River. 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I'm just got done talking to the chief there. We'll leave it there, over.

0: dispatcher, Jacksonville answering, whatever.
1: Yes, sir.
0: Indiana Southern, go ahead, over.
1: Have you already worked the box there, over?
2: Yes, sir, worked the box.

0: Alright, what's your engine number? Over. Engine, the Southern Engine ISR 3487, after stopping at the stop signal at the Chapel Interlocking, you do have permission to pass the stop signal at Chapel Interlocking. Looking out for track conditions ahead according to the rules, over. That is according to the rules there. That is correct. 2347 JRW, over.
1: 2347 JRW.
0: Sir, that is correct, over.
1: Thank you, sir. You guys got any information on whatever this thing is going to get fixed on?
0: I worked at this job once a week, sir. I couldn't tell you. I'm sorry, over. Yes, sir. Thank you. Thank you. Address.

USB, dispatcher Jacksonville, answer number. 71, go ahead, over. Okay, I mean, little, when you got everything online back for the siding track there, isn't that east siding, over? Say it again, over.

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1: 71 Dispatcher.
0: Hey, over.
1: Which is that, Eastside, Gibson, line lock for Stoddard, moving over.
0: I switch you handle there, Gibson, in the east side of Gibson, I'll line back for siding track movement. Is that correct, over?
1: That's correct. We're back together here in Lyons. That's
0: where we're ready. Okay, come on, we made it there, signal location. I do have an EC1 for you there, if you can grab your EC1 form, over.
1: Okay,
0: call me back when he gets on the head end, over.

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1: 71, on the head in, ready for, I guess, the EC1, over.
0: Yeah, what's the milepost, lead engine, who's copy, number?
1: Milepost 0ZA257.6, lead engine, CFXC, 6412. Conductor Wolf, over.
0: SCC 171632, 71632. 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Now 371-18, engine 6412, employee Wolf, circle line 5A and line 10. 5A, do not exceed the following speeds, 50-50 on PH main track. Between the milepost 0ZA269.6 and milepost 0ZA269.8. No signs. Also, circle line 10. Line 10, dispatcher message 42552 is annulled. 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Dispatcher message 42552 is annulled. Over.
1: Understand, EC1 number 71632. 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Employee JB Wolf, copy and circle line 5A and line 10. 5A, do not exceed the following speed, 50 mile an hour on main track between milepost 0ZA266.6, milepost 0ZA269.8. No. Line number 10, dispatcher message 42552 is null. 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
0: Sir, EC171632, okay, 0013 hours, JRW, over.
1: Stand, 71632 is okay and effective at 0013, JRW, over.
0: Sir, that is correct. What do you have for Evansville, 30 cars, over?
1: Correct, 30, Nashville's coming their way, hot and heavy, and I think they should have, they're supposed to have some ready for us to take back to the stands, over.
0: Okay, you come on when you're ready here.
1: Okay, sure, go, thank you.

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Dispatcher Jack, still answer number. 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What's that, milepost you run under the main track there, over?

That's L3618, you get a permission into the main track. It's Young's, OC186.5, head north, over. Sure, plan on that. Let me know once you get everything all lined back. Over.

speed, dispatcher Jackson Lance, remember? Alright, L360, go ahead, remember. Between North and Palmetto Spring Hill, all the way back from A-Line, moving stick right, over. Alright, let's go when you're ready, over. Thanks.

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1: 29-18, over.
0: Hey, just, I'm going to give you a heads up here. I got a train tied down there on number one track there between King and the south end of King. So we'll have to hold up there, CP King on number one track. We're going to end up meeting probably three there. Will you have anything blocked if you take it down there, or would it be better if we waited at Hazleton, over?
2: Saturday.
0: Okay, alright, we'll plan on that. Like I said, we'll have to meet three, a total of three there, over.
2: With a crest of approximately.

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trying to de-escalate some. Okay, that's good. 647 is going through the Haley Palace. If he clears out, just hit the

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Copy, dispatcher, I'm 647-18, number. Yesterday, the 647 set out there at Sullivan in the interchange tracks there. I'm not sure which track it was, but they set out, I think it was 17 cars. So, anyway, there's supposed to be a bunch of cars with ties in them there in the storage tracks there. So if possible, see if you can set out in the same track as the set out was made in yesterday. Over. I don't know how many cars will the tracks hold there.

Dispatcher Jack's Flames, brother. Go ahead, dial 36 viewer. Dial 360, clear the siding at Baker, switch to 051, MAC 4, siding track boom, is that correct, consumer? Hi, yes, sir, thank you.

I wanted to

0: Physics IBM 51318 3453 over. What's the EOT number there that you got over? Alright, single engagement into town there to turn the corner and make sure they keep that bad EOT with the train, and then I guess Evansville knows it's coming. Correct, yes.
1: CFX detector, milepost 252.9er, no defect. 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

0: This be dispatcher, Jacksonville, answer him.
1: 371, dispatcher.
0: Delta 371, go ahead.
1: Yeah, see if we couldn't possibly get some headroom north end of the house to pull high and shove cars in, over.
0: Okay, yeah, should be there shortly.
1: Alright, here we go, thank you.

0: Dispatch Jackson, Lance Miller. Sir, go ahead, sir.
1: Say that again, over.

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Apparently there's a 4385, an engine 4385 in track 6 also. That gets picked up also. So set out in 3 and pick up track 6, including that engine. Over. Corrected.

SP Dispatcher, Jacksonville, answer number. 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

0: 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Stand by here. 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
1: L-371, Dispatcher.
0: John, go ahead, over.
1: Signing here, Al's flying lock back side, move ahead to clear, over.
0: L-371, clear the siding. Alice, everything all lined back for siding track movement also, is that correct?
1: Yeah, that is correct. All clear here at Alice, over.
0: Appreciate it, thank you.

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1: Clear Patoka, 128 northbound.

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Okay, I'm fine, I'm out, I appreciate it. Dispatcher.

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Detector out.

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you dispatcher, Jack Solance number. 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
1: 372, go ahead.
2: We are hooked up here at Decker. Ready to head south. Over.
0: Okay. Yeah, I had a signal lined up for a northbounder there. I just knocked it down there. 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Over. How many cars, how big is your train now, over?
2: I have 46 cars, over.
0: 46 cars, all right. I appreciate it. Yeah, let's go when you're ready.

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0: 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I-129, come over to 94, over.
1: 94. North Decker, 502 North. I-129, that's me.
0: Northbound clears there. I'll be ready for you at CP King. I missed a EC1, so I do need to give you an EC1 if you grab an EC1 for him. Over.

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1: Dispatcher Jacksonville, Anderson, over. This be Dispatcher Jacksonville, Anderson, over.

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Milepost 258.8, no defect. Repeat, no defect. Total axle 194. Detector out.

0: Clear Vincennes in 502 North. M502 18, lead engine 5380 Hancock northbound, over.
1: 380, Mammoth J, by the 14 limit. OZA 233.1, OZA 231.9, Max Beetle.
0: Understand, M502 18 and 5380. Says permission, J, line of the starboard limit. OZA 233.1, OZA 231.9, Max Speed, over.
1: 4639, over.
0: 4639, thank you, Johnny.
1: Well, you have a good trip, my line.

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Repeat, no defect. 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Detector out.

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2: They couldn't make you out.
1: Of an early quit on Friday.
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0: Highs in the lower 80s. Northwest winds around 5 miles.
1: CSX detector. Milepost 240.9er. No defects. Repeat, no defects. Total axle 9.84. Link 129.56. Detector out.
2: 420, no defects. 24.9 northbound.

0: PSX, T-Sector, milepost 226.8. Full axle 618. Detector out.
1: M513 to J Lyle, over.
2: Hello.
1: Southbound M513 18, CSX 3453, Farmer copy.
2: 453, man moves to J Lyle, work limits. OZA 231.9, OZA 233.1, max speed, over.
1: M513. 3453 South and move to J. A lot of work on this. 0ZA231.9, 0ZA233.1, max speed over.
2: 705, over.
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Detector out.

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0: 4788, Mr. Barrett. I got a lead motor 3211, engineered the arm and I push your limit southbound on number 2 track, over. Barrett, M64718, I stand here, Mr. Your entire work limit, 0ZA260.7, 0ZA262.3, number 2 track, clear main and equipment, give the max speed of my train, over. 717, thank you, Mr. Barrett, have a good day, brother.
1: Cliff, are you guys going to be the ones to come back and get those cars later? Or is there going to be somebody else? Thank you.
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1: Well, we'd like about two cars to clear the 15th.
0: It looks like you're off the road, but the gate is still up. I'm ready to block it.

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1: 3078, Mammoth J, Lytle, working with us, OZA 233.1. OZA 231.9, max speed over.
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0: 2016/3078
1: Holland, J. Lyle, 2 Sherman, 2 Florida, OZA 231.9, OZA 231.9,
0: try to
1: maximum
0: charge
1: to our train over. 736,
0: over.
1: 4/7/36, thank you, sir. Well, you have a good trip, bye-bye.

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1: That's good radio, 2684. Over.
0: So this head car is a CGRX 579105. Alright, 2684 in clear, release 3, pin flex.
1: Yeah, give me a chip to go read it again. Release 3, pin flex, 2684. 3800, you said him.
0: I don't even have.
1: Alright, and you're obviously going to be first.

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0: Mr. Farmer.
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1: Assume we're waiting on the rig crew. I'm 120 feet from the signal, so I can't give you any more, and he hasn't given us a signal to leave on, so I assume we're going, I guess they're going to send a rig crew down here, but I don't know where they are, or nobody's said anything.
0: All right.
1: We just know there's a rig crew because we found out ourselves. Nobody else has said anything to us tonight about it.

0: buzz him up, Donnie, said he wants to, you know, said he wants us to move anywhere, just get out of your way so you can do something today.
1: Yeah, we're debating. 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We're just looking to see if there's any switching we can do.

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0: Can pick up turn 4. 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
0: 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Dispatch, Ashmore.

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1: N5-13-18, this speak.
0: N5-13-18, over.
1: Are we getting recruit here? Is that the plan? Nobody's told us anything. I just assume that's what's going to happen.
0: Yeah, third train told me that the other crew was about an hour out when they walked in the door. So they should be there. We got done in profit. I'll give a call and find out what's going on, but they should be there from what third train told me. Over.
1: Okay, yeah, nobody ever even told us. We saw at one point there was a recruit call for us, but nobody's ever mentioned it to us or told us what was doing, so we just kept going until we ran out of signals, but that local's blocked in up here. They can't get out of the yard.
0: Okay. All right, well, I'll give Mr. Prophet a call, find out where he at, and I'll get back to you, over.
1: All right.
0: Is that just
1: Are you still in here, SP?
0: Yes, sir, go ahead, over.
1: You know if they're going to put a new EOT on it, it's going to keep running at 30 all the way to Evansville.
0: You know, sadly, I wasn't told that y'all didn't have an EOT. I'll say they got one there at Alice, which I'm sure is going to be a 30 mile an hour, if I'm guessing. Over.
1: Yeah, we've been 30 since we left Avon, so the whole night, whole trip, but they told us to go with it. But like I said, it's the rear end is up there where they can get to it. Right now it's up there by 15th Street, so they can put a new light on it if they wanted to. And they got here, I could arm it up for them.
0: Okay. All right. Let me find out, and I'll let them know. Maybe they'll swing by and try to locate them there.
1: I appreciate it.
0: Okay. Let's see if that's just,

0: Dispatch, Alpha Unit 513-18, engine 3453, over.
1: In 513-18, RSV.
0: Yeah, they said they're there in Vincennes. They said they blocked out a train, so they're getting around it. Should be there in a couple minutes, and they do have an EOT, over.
1: All right, yeah, I'll get hooked up on the radio then, tell them if they want to hang the light. I'll dial it in and have it ready for them when they get down here.
0: Okay, all right, appreciate it, over. Dispatch, Espo.
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3: Copy that, Donnie.
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2: We're ready to go to the side.
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2: We'll let you know when you get some mission into there.
5: Yeah, what's your main engineer in there?
2: Right, we get out there and get swap bins all over our chicken.
5: Sounds good.

0: 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Back 5 to a tie.
1: Alright, line clear, everything clear, 5 to a tie.
0: Alright, 3 more now.
2: 3 more.
0: 2. Last one. Half.
1: You got 3 seconds, 22 seconds.

0: Johnson SB on.
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0: Hey, what's it look like to get across the diamond there at Vincennes, though?
1: Yeah, you can send it to me, over.
0: All right, here we go.
2: Detector out.

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0: Stop at 2684.

0: 26-84, clear, ground, that's the spot, switch the line, everything's clear, starting back, 7, to the clear. That's right. Five more. Four. Three more. That'll do. Three on the side.
1: And you got 3, 26-84.
0: 26-84, clear, release 3-pin flag. Clear A-head upright. Leaving cars in the clear.

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1: Clear release test. Well, clear south, Fresno, 6-2. Aaron, 78 Barrett, work limit number 2, main.

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1: 684, clear, riding, line, back 4 off short.
0: 5 over.
2: Clear 4 and short.
1: Good, 4 more.
0: Alright, MDS over. Alright, I'm trying to get y'all to Dewey, but I'm going to make a quick move getting out of there so I can see if I can make it happen over.
1: Good stretch, reset.
2: Yeah, 3 set, 26, 84.

Southwest is Thad Jack, Soda, M517-19 into 799, over. Do you have any auto racks for Princeton today, over? All right, appreciate it, over. Just

0: five more now. 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

0: 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Over.
1: That'll do. 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

0: Yeah, all right. Let's do it, over. Signal indication out south, and then our engine jump drop, and won't expect any further, and just let me know when it's ready. Take a jump after that, over.
1: Dispatch, SF.

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0: iPhone. 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
1: Alright, so I think I got you a 54103.
0: That's right, 54103.
1: Alright.
0: Button's hit. .2684, clear, line, riding, turn back, forward with tie, off short.
1: Try it again.
0: What's in it?

0: Copy. On the ground, one more.
1: It's not doing it. Hit it again. Let's hit it again.
0: Apgar. Five more. That'll do.

0: That'll do, 3.
1: I can't get it to get any communication. It's not wanting to arm up. Hit it again.
0: All right, hit it again.
1: Yeah, do it again. Try it again.
0: All right, hit it again.

0: 54103. That's what I got punched in. Still ain't doing it. That's correct. 54103. No, I think it's ACD. It's not even trying to get any kind of communication at all.
1: All right, well, I'll throw this one in the back of the van.
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half. That'll do. Alright, 2684, clear, test break.

0: Pass the dispatch at M5 hold 218, over. Yeah, he says 27 to pick up the Baker, over.
1: Alright, 27, I appreciate it, thank you.
0: Alright, dispatch S5.
2: Contest number 3 is flight 2684.

0: Zoo. I'll do.
1: Dispatch Nashville, 381, 19.

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1: Look at that. I plan on going to the track. That's mine. On here, I've also got that 4 sitting on here too. From Central.
0: All right, how many cars were there in the siding now between River Branch and South Anderson?
1: 20 cars. All right, big notification.
0: Central.

0: 2684, clear at the cut, line for the rip. Starting back, 4 to a tie.
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0: That's right.

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Last one, 2684. 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That'll do. Clear stress. 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

2684, clear, release 3, show back 4.

0: 361-19, over.
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0: 10 November 3.
1: Good test, clear, police 3, AS.

0: 2684, clear at the cut. 5 for 2, turn back, 4 to a tie. That's right.
1: 1318, where are you, crew? Go ahead. What's your briefing, everyone?
2: Crew gun in private. Dispatch bulletin number 58265, 85 messages. Got 3 locomotives, 2 on the head, 1 DP. 3 locomotives, CSXT, 3453 with 2,500 gallons of fuel, followed by a CSXT 4385 and a CSXT 714. We got 113 loads by 36 empties, 149 total cars. Tonnage is 13,452. Length is 10,739. Good fire on OK train. I guess we'll be restricted 30 miles per hour. We didn't have no luck getting that EOT to come in, so I'm thinking something to the HCD. PTC and TO up and running over.
1: Okay. Well, you want the good news or the bad news?
2: Okay, it don't matter, bud. Go ahead and give it to me.
1: Well, I can get you out of Alice, get you out of town off the crossing, but you'd be going to Hazleton, where you'd probably be headed for 25, who just coming into Bakerdome.
2: All right, we're going to go to Hazleton and wait for quite a while. Copy.
1: And the sad thing is that 517 is going to probably come around you because they're going to get to 1 o'clock, and they're going to go to King and wait for 25, over.
2: All right, 517 will come around and say, quick. All right, how long are we looking for? We got to wait to King, over.
1: If everything goes as planned, you should be able to follow 25 away from Hazleton to King at least. But I already got one dog at South King, you're over.
2: All right. All right, appreciate it. We go signal in case, here we go.
1: Yes, sir, here we go. It's the Tesla. That's right. Good for 20, back. Three more. Two. Last one. Half. That'll do.
3: Yeah, 3, 23, 84.

0: aircraft, detector, mileposts, 226.8, no defect. 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
1: Man, move to J. While I was working limits, OZA 231.9, OZA 233.1, Macapito.

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1: L36419, SA.
0: Yes, sir. Over.
1: Beetle and Gore on duty 0659 hours. Dispatcher bulletin at 58527 with 75 total messages. Going to be leaving out engine light today. You got the 2684 in the lead, 6412 trailing. Both have 2,500 gallons. PTC is operational, neither are equipped with CO. Like to get everything on the west side, the main out to BC242.0, over.
0: Alright, I've got RT Johnson out there right now. Let's see if he can do a report by, and if you want to just stay on this channel, or just give me a call back in 5 minutes, over.
2: Yeah, we'll be on this channel.
0: All right, I'll get back with you. Let's see, dispatch, can I still help? CSX, SA dispatcher to the RT Johnson, over. 58 for a moment, 58, please. Yes, sir. I've got a local L36419 wishes to go all the way west today. Can you report by either end of Beeman or either end of Lawrenceville? Yet, over. Alright, looks like on my board that'd be by the west end of Lawrenceville, but you figure it out and just do a report by either east or west Lawrenceville, if you would. Appreciate your help, and if you don't care, go ahead and do another one by west only when you get by there, over. Thank you, sir. City Dispatch in Nashville, L364, you copy, over. All right, I'll get back with you on this channel as soon as I get the report file. Thank you. City Dispatch, Nashville.

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1: Yeah, L364, go ahead.
0: This will be C1 number 723-06. 619-26-0ZA236.0 to the L36419, CSXT2684, Gore. Circle line 1A, main track, both directions. EAS, Ben Sands River Diamond, main track. 2, the west, switch, Orangeville. 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
1: Alright, that's EC1 number 72306 on 61926 at 0ZA236.0. And the L36419 and CSXT2684 employee Gore. Circle 1A, main track, both directions. EAS, Vincennes, River Diamond, main track to West Switch, Lawrenceville, main track.
0: That's correct. 0905 SJD.
1: Over.
0: That's correct, to the west end of Lawrenceville, and I don't know if you heard me talk to Mr. Johnson, he's going to report by west only, so just give me a call when you get close to Lawrenceville, and we'll see if we can get you another portion over.
1: All right, I say that's what we'll do. Thank you.
0: All right, sir. Talk to you in a bit. SA Dispatch, Nashville.

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0: SAS, Fat Jack's ass, over.
1: L36419,
0: SB, over.
1: A419, over. Yes, sir, had her job briefing with the SA. See if we can open up, occupy the siding here at Dallas, OVA 236.0, and head west on the Illinois subway. You can handle it, bud.
0: L36419, okay, outside the side, and Alice OZA 236.0, over.
1: L36419 with the 2684, understands we do have VSB dispatcher's permission to open up, occupy the siding in Alice, OZA 236.0.
0: Alright, MDS, let me know when we get to switch the side there, over.
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0: 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BSXS, BS, Fat Chess, Santa, over. 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
0: Now coming on hardwood, over. Alright, thanks. This is Fat Chess,

0: Intercom. They got 1400 on the second unit. All right, we'll follow 25 then, over. Dispatch Espo.
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0: L-364-19, over.
1: Yes, sir, all out in the siding, all switches we handled, line live back to siding movement, over.
0: Right on the side and everything, line of life, side movement. All right, so I'm just being clear, we'll get your light to depart, over.
1: Understood. L-364 out.
0: Yes, dispatch, yes,

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one, number 7236 9 7236 9 6 9 6 9 6 9 6 9 6 9 6 9 6 9 6 9 6 9 6 9 6 9 6 9 6 9 6 9 6 9 6 9 6 9 6 9 6 9 6 9 6 9 6 9 6 9 6 9 6 9 6 9 6 9 6 9 6 9 6 9 6 9 6 9 6 9 6 9 6 9 6 9 6 9 6 9 6 9 6 9 6 9 6 9 6 9 6 9 6 9 6 9 6 9 6 9 6 9 6 9 6 9 6 9 6 9 6 9 6 9 6 9 6 9 6 9 6 9 6 9 6 9 6 9 6 9 6 9 6 9 6 9 6 9 6 9 6 9 6 9 6 9 6 9 6 9 6 9 6 9 6 9 6 9 6 9 6 9 6 9 6 9 6 9 6 9 6 9 6 9 6 9 6 9 6 9 6 9 6 9 6 9 6 9 6 9 6

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1: SAS, Jack's ass, though.

0: 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Sorry, got static. You, how much time do you say, over?
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0: Milo.
1: Hey, this is Milo, T-11715, got a BNSF 4023.
0: 4023, man, move the J, Milo's working limits, OZA. 231.9, OZA 233.1, max speed, over.
2: Thank you.

SXS, CS, Dutch, SS, over. 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
2: Don't worry, John. 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
1: Mileboat 252.9er.

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You know, automatic brake, crossing one device, malfunction. 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All tracks, black or no. And then line 10. Back to message 44 is

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0: NEC1 number 7251372513, 61926, BC199.0. 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West end of Lawrenceville, main track. 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East end of Omi, main track. SJD, hold.
1: That is CT1 number 7251313 on 619-26, located at CT199.0. 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
0: That is correct. Appreciate it. Talk to you in a minute.

0: G117,
1: CNS 4023. G117,
0: go ahead, SP. Yeah, you good for Eagle? We're conversating about it. Hold on there, SP.
1: Southbound, so time to signal out. Be popping
0: those
1: T shortly, over.
0: I copy that. We'll just take what we get whenever we get more signal southbound here. Over.
1: Thank you.
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0: this is Carl. I'm bringing north down the deck, and then we'll go, probably go to the west side and let's get 25 by you there, over. B-796, go on the deck for me, too, over. Yeah, that's right, over.
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0: Hello.
1: Three nine, man, move to J. Above working limits. OZA 231.9. OZA 233.1. Max speed.

09 in front of you. 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

0: Jeff, CS, GL-2317, engine 54, 772. Yeah, what's your lead engine amount proposed for Red Whale?
1: 217,
0: dive 8. Alright, got one coming. Following south, here,
1: 2.9er. Copy that, one following south.
0: Alright. It's Chesapeake.

0: 2.9er,
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PO 23, southbound.

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1: 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I think, Dallas over. That's this, Jess up.

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0: SP. 796,
1: 14, over. Yeah, just went and looked, see that we didn't have a ride yet, wondering know if you could get us a ride there, wherever you want us, up by Sierra Hope.
0: Okay, alright, got it, over.
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0: South Eggers. Z-117 southbound.
1: Be a big break from south on the main, south in Oakland.

VSS, detector, milepost 236.8, no defect, repeat, no defect, total actual 368, detector out.

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0: GO23, Mr. Lytle, over.
1: Over.
0: Yeah, GO23, lead engine 5472, engineer van over southbound, over.
1: 5472, may move the GA by the working limits. OZA 231.9, OZA 233.1, max speed, over.

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0: 5472, may move to J, Vital's working limits, OZA 231.9, OZA 233.1, max speed, over.

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1: Just 3 North End, Havison. D-117, southbound.

0: I'm wondering if we're going to get a ride.
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2: Papa, they stopped down here with that.

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1: Still looking.
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0: 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Repeat. No defect.
1: Clear, Vincent. GO 23 southbound.
0: H detector out.

0: Clear, South Alice, TO 23, southbound.
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0: 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Total axle 368, link 5172. Detector out.
1: No defects. GL 23, southbound.

VFX detector. Milepost 252.9er. 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Repeat. No defect. Total axle 570. Detector out.

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1: L 25
0: after. Yeah, I got a Ford I need to give you. If you can come out to 94, over.
1: 94.

0: be right back, mate. 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
1: All right, sounds good, over.
2: You're southbound. Yeah, Decker, yeah. Thanks for the whistle.
0: Don't like the mission, Sal. Looks like two. What was that, CSX 3339, Hardwood Hills, WJ Barrett, Mississippi, 260.3. Track clear and being clear, just make it

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0: LZA257.8, CSXT 335. Jumbo copy, over.
1: ETC1 number is 72776. 72776, today's date 6/19/26. Location OZA 257.8. Yeah, owl 2519, engine 3339, children. Circle line 5A, 5 Alpha. United C 25 MPH on the main track. To the OZA 269.6. To the OZA 269.8. No on the signs. And then line 10. Dispatch a message 44030 is an audible.

0: 116-1116-MDS, over. 1116-MDS. That's what T.O. is showing you, 59 minutes to Evansville, over. Oh, sorry, I thought y'all going along at 12. Well, we might be the slide you end in. All right, well, here we go. Straight in there, over.
1: Hey, we'll get the best job we can.
0: If they don't take you all the way, just make sure you do that. Swap out to South in Hardwood. If they don't take you all the way, I got this 517 following you down, over.
1: Alright.
0: All right. This is Jasper. This is Jasper Ray, over.
2: Ray.
0: Can you, give up that release? I got Dallas trying to get that side there, over. SXS, says Fat Jackson, M517-19, edge of 7990. 9440 AC1, over.

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1: ACY number is 72799. Today's date 6/19/26. OZA 257.8. G1-17-15, DNSF 40-23, Slayton. Circle line 5A-5 Alpha. United States 25-25 MPH on the main track. OZA-269.6 to the OZA-269.8, low on the thumbs. In line 10. 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
0: 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Tonight, state the following speed, 25-25 miles per hour on the main track, 20 miles per hour, OZA269.6, OZA269.8, no signs. 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
3: South Decker. GO 23 southbound.

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0: 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Detector out.
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Repeat, no defect. 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Detector out.

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Yeah, hey, light a little.

0: 96-14, CSX 7385 Williams, my permission northbound, though.
1: Overhead, it's across, and you got 15 times four across.
2: Five, man, move the J, vital working limits, OZA 233.1, OZA 231.9, max speed,
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0: Entering J, Lytle's working limits from milepost OZA 233.1 to OZA 231.9, northbound.
1: BSXM 513, WJ Barrett, over.

got a 513-18, got a steer gun, engine 3, 4, 5, 6. Any amendments of it, I can come down to number 1. I'm trying to find our parking place.

0: 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Detector. 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
0: Detector out.
2: Yeah, there's an 8-9er out there, with that group there, over. Yeah, there's an 8-10 Lewis. 8-10 Lewis, you're on here now.
3: Approach, Patoka. No defects. GO 23, southbound.
2: Train crew just wanted to make sure we had somebody out there with that, that group out there, over. Yeah, you can call me on the phone, Mr. Lewis. Call me on the phone, over. All right, 25, here's over.

TO 23, stopped on the side, ignore the line. Southbound.

06 SC, Jack, Sam, 513, 18, Agent 34, 50 drill. 513, 18, over. Yeah, 94, 14, 81, over.

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0: SASI Jack fell to MD radio. 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Yeah, it's on now. You want me to reverse switch it south and out down over?
1: Yes, sir.
0: There we go. 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
1: Hey, Eric.
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Sitting about a half tank on both tanks will probably be all right. All right, the northbound is right.

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0: ASX, SA Dispatcher to the L-364-19, over. CSX, SA Dispatcher to the L-364-19, over.
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JSL 364-19, come off the identification, over. JSL 364-19, over. JSL 364-19, over.

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So, second time out, or the third time, whatever you want to consider, we'll need to get back towards the car. 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
1: Yeah, I'm ready. Go ahead, over.
0: Alright, that's EC-1, number 73050, train ID L-364-19, engine 6412, employee Gore, releasing my authority on all tracks at Smith, East End, Switch, East End, Noble, and EAS Vincennes River Diamond, over.
1: 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Correct, over.
0: TME.
1: That's correct. I appreciate it. Have a good rest of the afternoon.

0: Jack, speed dispatcher Jack, still answer double.
1: Ray, yes.
0: Go ahead, Ray, over.
1: Yeah, I've got a hard one coming, just in it.
0: Yeah, I got 513, be down here in about 25 minutes, probably 20-25 minutes, so. Pretty good window, but what all y'all got left, over?
1: They're thinking if they had another 2 hours, they could finish those cars and take back to call out and drop those cars off.
0: Yeah, give me a shout behind southbound 513, we'll look at it, over. Alright, SBM.
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0: 6412, we are going to come back out this direction, right?
1: That's right.
0: All right, let me go ahead and get three-step. I'm going to take a DOT off here.
1: 3 supplies, 6412.

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1: All right, low, no overhead, and 15 for the cross.
0: Anywhere there will do.

15. Four 12, clear, S cut, switch the line, everything clear. 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That's right. 3 more now. 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

0: All right, 2684, clear, lined, back. 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

0: About 6 more to the switch. 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

0: 425 to WJ Barrett, over.
1: Got a go wind on the south leg of the wide, or south leg there at the coal loop, over. Okay, yeah, I'm ready, over.
0: Sir, B425, got the 3188 in the lead. Y'all on the copy, like, see if we can get southbound.

Understand, 3188, y'all has WJ Bears NFC through his entire work limit. OZA 262.3, OZA 260.7, all track experimental equipment, max speed permitted, over. 1503, appreciate it, man.

0: 684 clear at the cut, switches line, everything clear. 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

0: 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That's right. Moving. Four more now. Three more to a tie.
1: Three.
0: 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One more to a stop now. 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Let me get three on the stop.
1: Call, make the road clear. Three supplied in 2684.
0: Back one to a tie.
1: Release.
0: Release that three.
1: Alright, clear to release three, one to a tie.
0: That's right.

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0: 84, clear, release 3, shove back, recall, good for 20.
1: Alright, clear, release 3, back at 3, good for 20.
0: That's right.
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2: 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Engineer Schultz, southbound Lexington Street Limits.
3: Alright, 3013, move to J, Lytle's working limits, OZA 231.9, OZA 233.1, max speed.
2: Branch of force in the back, engineer back, 3013,
3: about 15-18, over.
2: 15-18, thank you.
3: Welcome, you have a good trip, bye-bye.
0: Out of this, 1984. Yeah, 3 on the side.
1: Yeah, 3, 2684.

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1: We're probably coming back though.
0: Copy.

0: 2684, clear, release 3, riding, leaving cars in the clear, ahead. Looks like we need probably about 6. Yeah, we're going to track 3. We might only need about 4.
1: Next 513, enter model 440 south.
0: One more long one. Half car. That'll do.

0: 2684, clear at the cut, lined, everything clear. Start back 3 to a tie.
1: Alright, line clear, 3 to a tie.
0: That's right, move it on the rear.

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1: Clear, release 3, back up 3, good for 20.
0: That's right.

Copy 3.

0: Alright, we're done with this cut, right? 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
1: Here, Mike, stay there.

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1: 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Release that 3 and shove back half 4.
0: Over.
1: Copy 3.

0: 2684, clear, release 3, riding AS. 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
1: Alright, got the bay leaving up at the bow, release 3, AS.
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0: 2684, clear, riding, lined. 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Off and 5.
1: I thought we were shoving this to the south end.
0: All right. 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

0: any other apps are. 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

0: Decker, Mike 513 South.
1: Clear, release 3, flag in my head. 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
2: cars in the clear. 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
0: Grab track 2, put it on track 1. What doesn't fit in 1 goes on 3.
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0: That's right.
1: Out of the
0: 3-7.
1: You got 3, 2684.

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1: clear, everything clear. 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
1: That's right. Moving. 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
1: Now 364-19, go ahead, over.
0: Yes, sir. All clear out of sighting, all switches we handled, line locked back to sighting movement, over.
1: Now 364 and declared Alice, everything restored to normal, Alice sighting. All right, I copy that, I thank you.

0: 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That'll do, clear ahead.
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1: X detector. Milepost 2524.
0: Two more.
1: Defect. Repeat. No defect. Total axle 408.
0: X flat 13. That'll do. You said you want to tie into three, the rest of these?

0: you're looking at that list for four. Oh, copy that. It's in my bag. I'm getting that from that other engine.
1: All right. Well, got the answer to the question. The only FURX car in there. Well, need to get that. Put it on three once we get this moved.
0: Alright, I get paid by the hour.
1: Getting paid well right now.
0: Yeah, I agree. You say it's the only FURX in there?
1: I'll double check real quick.
0: How many cars deep is it?

0: 2684, clear, everything clear, lined, riding, back, four to a tie.
1: Clear, riding, four to a tie.
0: That's right, four off and three.

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1: C-Stack, 10-speed, dispatch, Jack, clear.

0: the ground. And about one more.
1: One more.
0: Pass.
1: Speeding stroke, both in the line. 15, south main study.
0: 10. 5 more. 12 bomb. That'll do. Clear stretch.
2: Okay, all right, I copy that over. That's affirmative. Over. SBM.

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0: God. 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
1: C6 SV dispatch Jack's plan travel.
2: Yeah,
1: 30, 26, 84. Alright, yeah, here I go normal there at the south leg, over. 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

0: 2684, clear, release, test. So where we want to put that MQRX car at, when we get some...
1: North end of 3 here.
0: Copy.

2684, are they going to release 3 and flag? 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Riding. About one more.

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1: Line clear, 8 short.
0: That's right.
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Circle line 5 Alpha. Do not exceed the following speed. That is 25 miles per hour, 25 mph on the main track. Between milepost 0ZA269.6 and milepost 0ZA269.8, signs no. 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

clear now, 2684. Alright, 2684, clear, release, 3, 10 flag. That'll do, clear, A, head up, right.

Roger. 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

0: 2684, clear, everything clear, cut, line, back, through a tie.
1: Line clear, through a tie.
0: That's right. Two more now. Last one. Pass. 20. 10. 5. That'll do. Clear stretch. 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
1: 3 squads. 4684.

2684, clear, release 3, back NASCAR to the clear. 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That'll do. 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

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Head over. 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Over.

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All right, yeah, let me know what you find there, over.

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Copy that. Yeah, I'll take you north whenever your man gets on the head in there. That is affirmative.

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Dispatch Jags, call them 648-17, over. What's your current mile post, over. 271.8, all right. I got Roberts behind you, 273.8. 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
1: 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At Terre Haute, it was partly sunny.